says, oh, wrong number, sorry to waste your time. And I think to myself, why now? Why me? Why?

Daylight come and me want go home. Work all night and I drink a rum.

0: Last night I turned the radio on for the midnight news. Suddenly I thought I died of a broken heart when I heard the announcer say,
1: "The great rock singer Elvis Presley, also known as the King, just died in a hospital in Memphis, Tennessee, USA, at the age of 42 years.

Elvis Presley. I want to thank you for all the happiness you gave so many people all over the world during many, many years. I remember the disc jockey was playing jailhouse rock when I had my first date with a beautiful girl. And since that evening, you've been my friend, Elvis.

But when his drinking and lusting and his hunger for power became known to more and more people, the demands to do something about

You're no longer here, but the music lives on. We'll listen to the tunes, we'll listen to the songs. We'll think about you, we'll remember you with ease. The Falcon is dead, may he rest in peace. The Falcon is dead, may he rest in peace.

Long time ago, when I was a young boy, I saw that movie Mutiny on the Bounty, staring my idol Marlon Brando, and I felt a yearning for that great adventure. So many nights I woke up out of a dream of blue seas, white sands, paradise.

stars falling down from the sleepy lagoon, palms swaying under the moon, and we swimming out into the calm crystal sea. In that fateful night, I thought to myself, I'll do everything I can, save up every dime, and one day I'll return, come back home to you, and then I'll stay forever.

At 1406 on the 4th of December, 1945, five U.S. Navy bombers took off from Fort Lauderdale, Florida. They were never seen again. This is the legend of Flight 19.

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1: Milyen gyönyörű szó!

Jaj, hát ez a maxi lemez, ez szerelem. On the 6th of August 1945, the Boeing B-29 Super Fortress took off from the Tinian Island in the Pacific. OMD, Orchestra Honor, weighing almost 10,000 pounds. Orchestra, Manowar in the Dark. 40 pounds of deadly uranium, 230. Ez nem baki. The bomb was codenamed Dyslexia. The target for the mission, Enola Game.

up to open their graves. 1, 2, 3, and 4, grave by grave, more and more commemoration of transportation. 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

0: This is not a test. This is rock and roll. Time to rock it from the Delta to the DMZ. Is that me or does that sound like an Elvis Presley movie? Viva Da Nang. Oh, Viva Da Nang. Da Nang me, why don't they get a rope and hang me? 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Hey, too late.
1: Hey, Mr. DJ, where are you?
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I'll feed you beets and gnocchio and rice that comes from Tokyo, and you'll think it is good.

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0: this is Arnold Schwarzenegger.
1: Every time you tell people that you want to do something big, you want to get to the top in anything, they will say you're crazy, you can never do it. 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I really get hungry when people say you can't do it. 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
0: Well, when I went to America and I got into acting, everybody wanted me to change my name because people started saying Schwarzen Schnitzel and Schwarzenheim und Blemmenschef. 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
4: 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Our flight will last approximately 2 hours.